0: Yeah, we've got legendary stories from backstage, the road, and the studio. 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
2: Steve Gorman rocks, yeah. Bigfoot. I saw him. He's here in the woods of Michigan. Oh, by the way, it's Gonzo from Saginaw, Michigan.
1: Thanks for the info, Gonzo. 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

0: 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Riding the wind since 1937.
1: Rumors spreading around in that Texas town about the shack outside the game. You know what I'm talking about. Just let me know if you wanna go to that whole mile on the range. They got a lot of nice girls.

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3: Good morning, I'm Don Hellman with WQUT Right Now News. Tuesday, the Kingsport Board of Mayor and Aldermen approved a budget for fiscal year 2027 on first reading that includes funding for body cameras for the Kingsport Police Department. The proposed budget includes no property tax increase. A public hearing and second reading of the budget will take place at the board's next meeting, scheduled for June 16th. And over the past few weeks, the Tri-Cities region has seen about 2 to 3 inches of rainfall. But even with the rain, Boone Lake is still about 5 feet below its normal level for this time of year. According to TVA spokesperson Scott Brooks, it did go up about a foot from where it was a couple of weeks ago. Despite the low levels, lakes are still open for use. However, boaters are asked to exercise caution. With WQUT News, I'm Don Hellman.
4: We're looking at partly cloudy skies, warm temperatures today, very nice afternoon, high temperature at 84, light wind. Then for tonight, fair skies, your overnight low to 57. And how about your Friday? Partly cloudy skies, great weather, our high 86 degrees. Partly cloudy and 87. Saturday, next chance of rain coming our way Sunday into Monday. Sunday's high back to 86 degrees. From Storm Team 11 Weather, I'm Chief Meteorologist Mark Reynolds.
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1: A police officer was relieved of his duties after pointing a gun at a fellow officer in the break room at their job site because he had put fish in the microwave. The man has now been jailed for pointing his service revolver at his fellow officer over a fish in the microwave incident.
2: Look, I'm not saying that this dude is right for pointing a weapon at somebody, but if he goes to jury trial, is there a jury that's going to convict him? Certainly not one that's ever worked in a workplace where somebody microwaved fish.
3: I feel like mistakes have been made on both ends, and the thought process wasn't fully executed.
2: That's, well, two wrongs don't make a right.
1: Ask me where it was.
3: Georgia.
1: Myrtle Beach.
2: Close enough. So,
1: not that that's not a huge transgression, no matter where it is geographically. But when you're like, oh, well, okay, that's probably not as uncommon.
2: I was going to say, this has happened more than once in Myrtle Beach.
1: Not the fish part, but the gun part.
2: Yeah.
1: Yeah, listen, things happen, and I can't even remember some of the strangest ones, even within our own building that we've had happen.
3: One that always sticks in my mind is a former coworker. She had something in the refrigerator. Somebody ate it, right? We've been there.
1: Sure.
3: So she sent out an email to the entire building saying, hey, just want to let you know whoever took my peppers or whatever they were out of the fridge, you ate my daughter's science fair project. So good luck to you. You may not be feeling well later.
2: I remember that.
1: Okay, right. And not really, probably.
3: No, it was made up. It was just so you would have the fear and maybe think twice.
1: 704-FEZ-3200, have you had something weird come up between you and a coworker or just witnessed it?
2: Thanks to Paul, who says, used to work at a small mortgage company and the boss got on a Brussels sprouts diet.
1: Oh, hell yeah.
3: No.
2: She would put a steamer bag of Brussels sprouts in the microwave every afternoon and make the whole mortgage company smell like farts for hours.
1: Broccoli will do the same thing, by the way. Neither of those are work vegetables. And at the house, too. I mean, here's the great thing, though, because what happens then is you just can't leave. Because the amazing thing about the human body is you start getting used to it.
2: Yeah.
1: And after, I don't know, 20 minutes, you don't even smell it anymore.
3: Right.
1: But if you go outside, go to the bathroom, and then come back in, it's like a brick wall.
3: Yeah, it's the coming back that's not possible.
1: You're like, what happened? Was it like that when I walked out 2 minutes ago? And it was, but your amazing human body got used to the smell. And I think this is the way the Lord made us, so that we, you know, if we live in an awful environment, your nose adapts to it. Right?
3: Yeah.
1: It's crazy that that works that way.
3: It's good that it works that way. But I'm wondering,
1: initially it stinks, but then it starts stinking less and less. It's kind of like listening to the Woody and Wilcox show. After a while, you're like, oh, I didn't even notice it sucked.
2: Thanks to Gwen, who says, my husband got an email from HR and had to go down and have a talk after my husband reheated leftover brats and sauerkraut in the company microwave. Somebody complained to HR about it.
1: Sauerkraut is in the same segment as broccoli and Brussels sprouts, although maybe not as bad.
2: I think since it's a little bit, but it's cabbage, right? Fermented cabbage. And so there's a double whammy.
3: It has a fragrance even when you're not cooking it.
1: It's a very sour.
2: Yeah.
3: Fermented.
1: Smells like, I don't know if you remember when your kids were young and they puked up milk. That's what.
3: Don't ruin it.
1: Sauerkraut smells like. No. I love sauerkraut, but it's who smelled it and was like, hell yeah, I'm going to eat that.
3: But I wasn't like, oh yeah, vomited milk. It's not that bad.
2: There are a great number of foods that you go, who smelled this and said, I'm going to put it in my mouth.
1: I love blue cheese, but I don't know how you ever got past it. I mean, it's like, why would you smell that and go, yes, I'll put that in my mouth.
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1: We've got a whisperer on the Fez line, our voicemail, but an important discussion.
2: So just catching up on the podcast, and Woody's neighbor story made me nervous just listening to it, because that is our neighbor. He doesn't get in the other cars and push them out of the way if they park in front of his property, but he's going to stand out front and tell you all about how his property, the street, the neighborhood, it's all his. Don't look at it. Don't breathe on it. Don't think about it. And he's going to call you some fun names. And unfortunately, you're right, Woody. People like that are capable of a lot more.
1: If you weren't with us yesterday or missed it somehow, Woody has a neighbor who, and we didn't know this until yesterday, if you park in front of his house on the street legally, he has been known to get in his car and then physically get behind your car and move it.
3: Try to move it, yeah.
1: With his car. Now, yesterday, you did seem legitimately a little apprehensive about mentioning this on the radio.
3: Yeah.
1: And did anything come of it, I guess, is the first question. Any indication that this person heard it or somebody alerted them?
3: No.
1: Was there a guy waiting for you when you got home?
3: No, not any from this particular person. I did hear from two other neighbors who I didn't know listened to the show, who were like, who are you talking about? And I don't know why they whisper it, because we were nowhere near this person's house, but...
1: Well, they don't know who it is, so they don't know how close you are to that person's house.
3: I guess you're right.
1: Yes.
3: I guess you're right. Nothing from that person. I think I grabbed a picture of it, but the house across the street did have a raccoon trap on the roof.
1: Is that related in some way?
3: Nope.
1: Did he put it up there?
3: Nope.
4: Just Woody's neighborhood being strange.
1: Well, we've had that. I don't know if that's raccoon or squirrel. I've seen those traps before.
3: You're right. A live animal trap actually on the roof. Because
1: those things are amazing. We had one on our roof.
4: Really?
1: Yes. Remember, we had a family of squirrels living in our soffit. And the guy, I tried to do stuff myself, which was, of course, not helpful. And then we had a pro come out, and the stuff they can do, and then with the speed they can do it is wild. And we caught a squirrel in a trap like that on our roof, and also had one that he had affixed to the very end of our gutter so that it actually hung off of the house. And we caught one in there as well. It's incredible the way they do this. These guys are so good at that.
3: This would not be a professional job, I'm guessing.
1: No, I don't think you're right.
3: Really?
1: Why do you think that?
3: Because
1: that's what it looks like. You're showing me the picture. It's just a trap on the roof. That's it. That's what it looks like.
3: Now, how long did they keep the trap up there?
1: Well, in our case, I think they had one in there within 48 hours, even sooner.
3: This has been up there a week?
1: Well, I mean, I don't know. I don't know what you think that means. They don't have one then.
3: I live in a classy neighborhood.
1: I don't think it means anything negative. I don't know why you're making a big deal out of that. I don't think it's a problem. I mean, and believe me, once you have squirrels or raccoons somehow living within your house, you'll do anything to get rid of them. And those things are amazing. I know I've described it before. I can't even do it justice. I think I took some pictures, actually. I had to find those, and we should put them up, because you can put that up on Instagram. I'll show you when it's successful what that looks like. And it's mind-boggling.
4: Okay.
1: It's really interesting. If you hear our dumb stuff and you think, well, that's not helping anybody, guys.
5: Hey, guys. Funny story here. Listening to last week's podcast. And Wilcox, you were talking about when your garage door thingy was beeping and you thought it was your car. Well, over the weekend, I went to visit some family, and one of the guys says, yeah, my car's making this weird beeping noise and I can't figure out where it's coming from. And then I told your story, just giving him a laugh, and turns out it was his garage door battery backup beeping as well. What are the chances? Anyway, love the show, guys.
1: Thank you.
4: Wow, look at these stories helping people.
1: Changing the world forever. I mean, I hate to break our arms patting ourselves on the back, but our idiocy is helping you in your life. And maybe you didn't even know it. 704-FEZ-3200 is one way to get through. That's our voicemail. Also, if you're listening live on the iHeartRadio app, there's the talkback button. That's another way to get through. Today's a big day also for a reason that you may not know. And I'm going to share that with you coming up next.
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8: Good morning, I'm Don Hellman with WQUT Right Now News. Four people have been charged in connection with thefts at retail locations in Southwest Virginia and Northeast Tennessee. Washington County, Virginia Sheriff's Office said the arrests came after a multi-jurisdictional investigation into thefts at Lowe's locations in Abingdon, Bristol, Tennessee, and Greenville, and Rural King in Bristol, Virginia. Deputies identified the suspect vehicle involved and obtained surveillance video of the suspects. The vehicle was located at a motel in the Exit 17 area, and the male suspects from the Lowe's Greenville theft securing an air conditioner to the vehicle's roof. Three suspects were arrested and taken to the Southwest Virginia Regional Jail. One was issued a summons for littering and released. Christopher Brown, Deborah Ball, and Heaven Umberger were all charged in relation to the thefts. Jonathan Cumby was cited for littering. With WQUT News, I'm Don Hellman.
9: We're looking at partly cloudy skies, warm temperatures today, very nice afternoon, high temperature at 84, light wind. Then for tonight, fair skies, your overnight low to 57. And how about your Friday? Partly cloudy skies, great weather, our high 86 degrees. Partly cloudy and 87. Saturday, next chance of rain coming our way Sunday into Monday. Sunday's high back to 86 degrees. From Storm Team 11 Weather, I'm Chief Meteorologist Mark Reynolds.
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1: Today's a big day, and you may not know it. And I guess if you're a sports fan, you're excited because game two of the NHL Stanley Cup Finals in Raleigh tonight, 8 o'clock Eastern. Maybe you're a basketball fan. The Knicks win in game one of their finals in the NBA last night. But it's something that has nothing to do with sports and everything to do with a celebrity's birthday. Today is the birthday of former SNL cast member Horatio Sanz. You might not know the name, I guess, if you don't follow along. He was pretty big deal, though, on the cast a while back. Anybody know how old he is, first of all? And I'm going somewhere with this.
2: 52.
3: 48.
1: 57 is the correct answer. What's that?
2: 57.
1: 57 is the correct answer, right. And I've just tweeted out a video, and it's one of our, I think I speak for all of us, favorite sketches that they've ever done on Saturday Night Live. And it does feature, among others, Horatio Sanz. It was when Sean Hayes was guest hosting, and they did a bit where Sean Hayes and Jimmy Fallon were these really pretentious a-holes working at a high-end fashion store. And Horatio Sanz comes in to try and buy something. And he, of course, is wearing his genuine Looney Tunes jacket. I've highlighted just the part where he walks into the store and Sean Hayes and Jimmy Fallon start to make fun of him. And when I push this button, you'll hear it, I think.
4: Hi, can you help me?
5: No.
4: No. Come on, I was just looking for...
5: No.
4: No. But I just...
5: No.
4: No. But I...
5: No.
4: No. But...
5: No.
4: No.
5: Bleh. No.
4: No.
5: Look, we work at Jeffrey's, okay? I have Moroccan dental floss that's more expensive than your entire wardrobe.
4: What? This is a genuine Looney Tunes jacket.
1: By the way, Jimmy Fallon laughing through the whole sketch as he did so often. And yet, it doesn't bother me because he's right. It was so damn funny.
6: Wow, I didn't know Joey Buttafuoco had a garage sale. You might want to check back at Christmas time when we donate clothes to the homeless.
5: See ya.
4: Oh, yeah? Well, maybe I'll donate an insult to you bad guys. Then.
6: I'm sure that's a devastating comeback in the break room at Circuit City.
1: Now, kids, I want you to look up Joey Buttafuoco and Circuit City, and that'll help you out with this. Hang on.
5: I'm sure you got a meatball sub to finish in your El Camino, so.
4: Yeah, for your information, guy. I have a half-eaten taco in my Tercel. So,
1: adios. All right, I'll stop it there. I'd like to play it 80 times on a loop at the end when Will Ferrell comes in on the hover round and uses a cell phone that's the size of a pinhead.
2: Yeah.
1: The whole thing just fully falls apart.
2: I want you to Google Horatio Sanz. Did you know he lost like over 100 pounds?
1: I did not, but I know he's in a new show, new movie, something that's current and I think is maybe being well received. And I can't remember what it is, but it's something that's new. I don't know how old that bit is. It's got to be 20 years old, but it's I've put it out there. If you're not following us at Woody and Wilcox, go ahead and do that. But if you just joined us, Horatio Sanz, 57th birthday today. So is he really skinny now? Yeah. Or is he, because he was a bigger guy in the day.
2: Oh, he looks great. Mm-hmm. I was like, that's not Horatio Sanz. And then they were like, oh, he went through a major weight loss and over 100 pounds. I was like, okay, there it is.
1: So I don't know if you can get the day off, but why risk it? Might as well call in and just tell him you're not coming in because you're going to celebrate Horatio Sanz's birthday. Let me know how that plays out.
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1: If you're up bright and early, you're listening to the show. Good news. As we mentioned earlier, you ought to take the day off. Former Saturday Night Live cast member Horatio Sanz turning 57 today. Thanks to Tim pointing out it's also National Cheese Day today, guys. I wonder if the two are related. I don't know that they are, but there may be some deals out there on cheese today. So as you plan your lunch, I don't know how they do that. But listen, I'm not here to tell you what you can and can't do with cheese. So I'll tell you that right now.
2: Are there freebies for Cheese Day?
1: I don't know. Didn't look it up. You can do that on your own time.
2: No, I want to do it now.
1: Well, you can do it now, but shut up. The number one trending thing out there this morning is the word airline. And I thought, okay, that seems like a problem. I assumed it was going to be something about there was an accident or somebody crashed or whatever the case may be. And then I realized it's because one of the bigger airlines, American, has announced that they're going to either slow down or stop certain routes. And this has been an ongoing thing. And they say it's completely because of the cost of fuel. And we all know what the cost of fuel is like when you put it in your own vehicle. But I don't know how many of us probably don't care too much about how much the airlines have to spend on fuel for planes. But it is an astronomical amount. And when you look at what you pay for a ticket, if you're flying somewhere, we've talked about this, Chelsea's going to fly somewhere this summer. And it's like crazy amounts of money for a singular flight. Think about that for a second, because I don't know how many tons of fuel they're using for each flight, but I just looked it up, and sort of generally speaking, a flight from like New York to London costs the airline $50,000 in fuel costs alone, just in terms of filling up the airplane.
3: In my mind, it's more.
1: Really?
3: Yes.
1: How much more? If I'd have just asked you without giving you the number, what would you have thought the number would be? Because $50,000 for a singular flight seems like a lot.
3: What is that? That's, you know, it's a longish flight. Probably, what, 6 hours?
2: 6-7 hours.
3: Maybe 150.
1: $150,000.
3: I don't know how much a plane holds. I don't know things like that.
1: Well, in this case, they're assuming it's like a 747. You've got maybe 400 plus people on board. They're saying it comes out to almost $110 per person just for fuel. So I don't know if the math is correct on that, but that's a staggering amount.
3: Yes.
1: And when you think about an airline, how many flights they may have. Think about American Airlines, for example, how many flights they have a day.
3: Yeah.
1: And if each one of them was somewhere between, you know, I don't know, $30,000 and $50,000 per flight.
3: I mean, with all the costs and fees and everything else that they've passed on to us over the years, I don't feel that bad because they're still profitable every year.
2: I was just going to bring that up.
1: I'm not saying here's a Kleenex to enjoy the sad tale of what our airlines have to go through. It's just sort of a mind-blowing number when you think about that times however many flights are out there. I'm not saying you should feel bad for the airlines.
2: But it does seem like a PR stunt from the airlines, like, man, we got to cut back on these flights. These fuel costs are killing us. How much did you make in baggage fees last year? Mm-hmm. Let's not bring that up, right? Did they ever reduce the fuel surcharge from the last time we had a fuel crisis? I don't think they ever got rid of that. And it's just, it's maddening when they're like, oh, got to cut back. And yet every year their profit goes through the roof.
1: Well,
2: something doesn't add up.
1: Yeah. Well, again, it's like many companies that are huge. We know that somebody at the top is making too much.
3: Yes.
1: Mm. So it's not, the story may not be false, but it's how that money then is distributed, I think, that becomes the bigger issue. Mm-hmm. Because the guy who's fixing the engine or the guy who's lugging the luggage out there is not seeing a big bulk of that windfall.
2: Mm-hmm.
1: Somebody, though, probably is, and it may not be the right one. So anyway, if you saw airline, I always look at what's trending when I get up in the morning. I saw that and I thought, oh no, this is going to be a negative. I mean, unless you live in Pittsburgh, where I did see like they're stopping their flights from LA to Pittsburgh because it's just too expensive, they say. Now, is that because they really just don't want to go to Pittsburgh? Potentially. I don't know. Not that nobody is. They just said they were cutting, for example, LA to Pittsburgh direct flights. So,
3: and not as much clamoring for that?
1: I don't know. How dare you? I don't know that that's the case.
2: There's so many people in LA are like, got to get out of here and get to Pittsburgh.
3: That's never been said.
1: Well, I can't prove what is and isn't the cause, but that is why it was the number one trending thing. And oddly, cheese, even though today is National Cheese Day, doesn't seem to be trending as highly as I would have imagined.
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6: Good morning, I'm Don Hellman with WQUT Right Now News. As Pride Month celebrations kick off around the country, some Tennessee Republican leaders are drawing attention to a different June designation, Nuclear Family Month. The observation stems from a joint resolution passed by the Tennessee General Assembly this year and signed by Governor Bill Lee in April. The measure designates June as Nuclear Family Month and defines a nuclear family as one husband, one wife, and their biological, adopted, or foster children. Supporters said the resolution recognizes the importance of two-parent households and family stability. LGBTQ advocates argue that it excludes many families and deliberately contrasts with Pride Month. The resolution creating Nuclear Family Month is symbolic and does not change Tennessee law. With WQUT News, I'm Don Hellman.
7: 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I'm Jacob Townsend. NBA Finals get underway last night. The Spurs led most of the way, but the Knicks rally in the fourth quarter to win by 10 in San Antonio, 105-95. New York now has a one-game-to-none lead. Game 2 coming up on Friday. They're in Texas. Speaking of Texas, in the Women's College World Series softball game won National Championship Series last night in Oklahoma City. It was the defending national champion Longhorns taking down Texas Tech 7-3. Texas needs just one more win to claim their second straight title. Game 2 tonight, they're in OKC. MLB scores on Wednesday evening. It was the Braves over the Blue Jays 7-3. Also, the Royals taking down the Reds in Cincinnati 5-2 there for Kansas City over the Reds. The Braves are hoping to get Drake Baldwin back in the next couple of weeks. He is starting to get back in a little bit of action after heading into the IL just a couple of weeks ago. WQUT Sports sponsored by Steve Huff Plumbing, Heating, and Air. I'm Jacob Townsend.
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10: Happy Thursday, everybody. Another beautiful day here. Mild this morning and warming up this afternoon. Sunshine 82. Mid-50s to again tonight, so another very pleasant Thursday evening, Thursday night. Friday looks even warmer as we head into the upper 80s on Friday. We'll stay in the upper 80s over the weekend. From Storm Team Low Weather, I'm meteorologist Jeremy Eisenhoff.
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1: I was trying to figure out why prom was trending, because I feel like most places proms have all come and gone. Maybe it's because there's the aftermath as people assess what went down. Anybody spend $12,000 on your prom?
2: Oh, no.
1: Show of hands.
3: I mean, were you jailed and had to get out?
2: Is that attorney's fees?
1: Just reading an article about different people and the lengths that they go to for their kids in terms of money and what they got for them as part of the big prom send-off or whatever the hell you want to call it.
3: Is this going to upset me?
1: I mean, it depends on where your line of upsetness lies. But if you think your parents renting your kid a Lamborghini and getting the daughter a $3,000 dress for prom, is that going to upset you? Because that's happening.
3: Well, I'm sure it's happening, but I've got to believe that that's not happening too often.
2: There's no way that there is a company in these great United States that would allow a teenager to rent a Lamborghini.
1: It's interesting because I don't know. So it is. They did rent a Lamborghini. Did the teenager drive it? That I don't know the answer to. Maybe. But again, a Lamborghini is usually a two-seater, right?
2: Yep. Yeah, you don't have a back seat.
3: Dad's driving.
1: Unless you're putting somebody on the roof. You've got to be driving it, I would imagine.
3: And take turns.
2: That's got to be some sort of violation of the rental agreement. Because
1: you had to be 25 years old to rent a car, minimum. Mm-hmm.
3: But how old do you have to be to put another driver on that rental? Does that driver just have to be...
1: I don't know these answers, but I do know that there are people, and I don't know, you know, maybe you're just heading into work right now and punching the clock and you're thinking, man, I'm not sure what I'm doing this for. Well, you're doing it so that you can buy your kid a $3,000 gown for prom and rent a Lamborghini so that they can drive off toward prom in a Lamborghini.
2: Ugh.
1: I mean, I don't understand. And you're right, Chelsea. I mean, I don't think this is everybody. Mm-hmm. However, there is sort of there's been a movement in this direction.
3: Is this all because of social media and people are doing more and more things so that people see them online?
2: Yeah. 100%.
3: Because the promposal phenomenon was not a thing when I was in school. We didn't do any of that. So that's been pretty recent. So I think all of this is ramping up more and more and more because you have the opportunity to show other people.
2: I went in with a couple of buddies and we got a limo and we thought we were really, you know, stepping it up. And then that limo broke down and was 3 hours late. So
3: that's because you were involved and somehow something's going to go sideways.
1: That's the Woody effect.
3: It is the Woody effect.
1: Well known.
3: My senior year, we got a double decker bus. So probably 20 couples met my friend's house, parents took pictures. We did all that and then got on the bus and left.
1: I've never heard of that before.
2: Really? A double decker bus?
1: Obviously, none of you are driving it. It has a driver, right?
3: It
1: like
3: comes
1: a limo.
3: With a driver.
1: Okay, good.
3: Yeah, double dive. It was really fun. Aside from the getting out of the neighborhood, almost hit the family dog. But once we got past that, we were good.
1: I've got to imagine that that's pricey, too. But
3: when you divide it by 40 people, it's much more reasonable than the limo situation. So that was part of it as well.
1: And you're not dividing a Lamborghini rental by 40 people. That's got to just be one or two, right?
2: There's a lot of people on the roof of that Lamborghini.
1: Yeah, I mean, part of this article that I'm reading says that one family spent $12,000 on their kid's prom send-off.
3: What is that, a prom send-off? Like when
1: you leave the house, like, see you later, we're going to prom.
2: Tell me you have too much money without telling me you have too much money.
1: I just don't
3: so
1: even, I don't care how
3: having.
1: Much money. I don't care how rich you are. That's still insanity.
3: You're having a pre-prom party then?
1: I don't know if it's a party, but, you know, like you do where you gather at somebody's house and you take pics and it's a big ordeal, apparently.
3: Well, that $12,000, I mean... Yeah, I guess it's catered now, decorated. It's a much bigger deal than just meeting to take pictures.
2: Wow.
3: Good luck out there, parents.
2: Right.
3: I mean, I'm a parent too, but I don't think my kids care about
2: If you're not spending at least that, she's going to end up on the stripper pole, right? You better spend that money.
1: 704-FEZ-3200. How many thousands of dollars did you spend on your prom or your kid's prom? I'm expecting a flood of calls on that.
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1: Mentioned a second ago that it's crazy to hear that anyone is spending somewhere between $6,000 to $12,000 on their kids' prom. And that's dress, that's renting, in one case, a Lamborghini for prom. For prom.
2: I spent $20 on a tank of gas for my prom and had a fantastic time. What do you suck?
1: That, honestly, yeah. I'll say from my experience, the simpler generally that you keep things like this, these big occasions, the better. And it's the same. I don't know why, but in my head, it's the same as like a New Year's Eve as well. Some people just go nuts for New Year's Eve, and I feel like that always ends up being disappointing as well. It's just too much.
3: And sir, how old are you? A tank of gas for $20?
1: Mm-hmm. Dude, that wasn't that long ago. That could have been 4 years ago. Three, yeah. Who knows? Yeah, I mean, it doesn't have to be like that.
4: $12,000 on prom? $12,000 on prom? That's a semester at the college that my son's going to next year. Holy mother of pearl. $12,000. Good Lord.
1: Right. I know.
5: But wait a second. That's a one semester of college?
1: Yeah, it is. That's if you're in state, yeah. By the way.
5: That's sure. What it is now?
1: Essentially, with everything included. Yeah, with, you know, your dorm and your food and all that.
3: What I would call reasonable, Chelsea.
5: And you're probably going to go 8 semesters minimum.
3: Nah, if you're my kids, it's going to be 16.
5: Oh, I was hoping you would cut it down.
1: If you're me, I think I did 5.5 years. Yeah. So how many semesters is that? I didn't do well in math.
3: I did 12.
1: Well, there was a year in community college, Chelsea. Then there was 2 years at the first school. And then there was 2.5 at the last school. So, yeah, whatever that is.
5: Oh, okay.
1: Yeah, no, I mean, today it's about right. It depends on your state, but it's essentially 20 to 24, 25 grand all in for an in-state college per year.
5: Okay.
3: Or it could be a prom.
5: I'm going to save my feelings on that. But yeah, $12,000 on a prom is still way too much.
1: You want to go out of state to a public university, you said? 50-ish. Yeah. Okay. Private, 70 plus.
3: Chelsea,
1: per year.
5: Well, this is why I didn't end up at some schools.
3: Be good at sports.
5: Remember, or have parents with a lot of money. I don't know.
1: Community college, almost free. Yeah. So, yeah. Uh-huh. I mean, there are other ways to do it.
5: One of my best friends did.
1: He's not wrong. $12,000 for a semester at college is not unusual at all.
5: Well, I'm really sad about that.
3: Back on the prom thing, Wendy sending an email. $12,000 is ridiculous. My sister at the time spent $300 on a beautiful hand-beaded silk prom dress. I don't know what that is, but $300 was a lot of money back then. Mm-hmm. Her boyfriend, who was a senior, dumped her a week before prom because she was a sophomore and he was a senior going off to college. She didn't go, never wore that dress. It sat in her closet for years.
5: Yeah, $300 was a lot back then.
3: Of course, $300 is a lot right now. 12,000.
5: The times have changed. If you're having to do this, good luck to you.
1: But what do you need with college when you've got a great prom experience? Mm-hmm. I mean, that's it, yep. Pretty much. Mm-hmm. You've accomplished all your goals. 704-FEZ-3200. There's also the talkback button if you're listening on the iHeartRadio app.
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8: Good morning. I'm Don Hellman with WQUT Right Now News. The Irwin Board of Mayor and Aldermen proposed a 31-cent tax increase, which, if passed, would bring their tax rate to $1.86 per $100 of assessed value. According to Mayor Glenn White, the hike is in response to the need for several projects, as well as the town's reserves deficit. White said it's not a good time, and he doesn't want to do it, but as chief executive of the city, he says he has no choice. White said Irwin's reserves budget is below the $2 million mark that the state recommends. He also said leaders plan to spend the additional income on fixing drainage issues, repaying Helene-related debts, purchasing a new police cruiser, and a new ladder truck for the Irwin Fire Department. The Irwin BMA will have their second reading of the property tax rate next Thursday. With WQUT News, I'm Don Hellman.
9: 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I'm Jacob Townsend. NBA Finals get underway last night. The Spurs led most of the way, but the Knicks rally in the fourth quarter to win by 10 in San Antonio, 105-95. New York now has a one-game-to-none lead. Game 2 coming up on Friday. They're in Texas. Speaking of Texas, in the Women's College World Series softball game, won National Championship Series last night in Oklahoma City. It was the defending national champion Longhorns taking down Texas Tech 7-3. Texas needs just one more win to claim their second straight title. Game 2 tonight, they're in OKC. MLB scores on Wednesday evening. It was the Braves over the Blue Jays 7-3. Also, the Royals taking down the Reds in Cincinnati 5-2 there for Kansas City over the Reds. The Braves are hoping to get Drake Baldwin back in the next couple of weeks. He is starting to get back in a little bit of action after heading into the IL just a couple of weeks ago. 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I'm Jacob Townsend.
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11: Happy Thursday, everybody. Another beautiful day here. Mild this morning and warming up this afternoon. Sunshine 82. Mid-50s again tonight. So another very pleasant Thursday evening, Thursday night. Friday looks even warmer as we head into the upper 80s on Friday. We'll stay in the upper 80s over the weekend. From Storm Team Low Weather, I'm meteorologist Jeremy Eisenhoff.
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0: 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And this year's event is going to be bigger and better than ever with live music, ice cold beverages, bike games, and prizes. 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We're going to party this weekend.
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3: If you're like Chelsea and you've got kids who are just sort of nibbling at the early end of high school and you're thinking, man, someday when they go to prom, I'm going to drop double digit thousands of dollars on their prom experience. Said no one ever. Apparently more people say it than you think, as we've heard stories about people spending $6, $10, $12,000 on a kid's prom. Insanity.
4: Oh my gosh, the word prom strikes fear in me. Actually, I work at a florist shop. You're talking $100 for a dozen roses. And we have these people come in for prom, and they want bouquets more fancy than a bridal bouquet. They want to spend $200-$300 on a handheld bouquet. And the prom moms are the worst. They'll come in, the girl will see her corsage or whatever it is. Oh, it's beautiful, I love it. The mom will say, oh, well, I thought you were going to put a rhinestone on the right side of that rose and it's on the left. You need to redo it. I mean, they are absolutely awful. It's a nightmare, and you would be appalled that people will spend more on prom than on a small wedding party. It's ridiculous. Anyway, love you guys.
3: Corsages, especially those handheld ones.
5: That's a new thing.
3: I think of that only as a wedding thing, and that's always amazing to me. It's such a burden. I mean, there's really,
5: what do you do with them?
3: Exactly. I don't know what your end game is. It's a huge chunk of flowers that cost $100 plus $200, $300. And it's just, you carry it around.
6: You leave it in the limo.
3: I mean, what are you doing? What are you doing?
5: I grew up in the corsage boutonniere era, which were, that was affordable, and people would, you know, have them up and let them dry. So it'd be like dried flowers afterwards. Not $200 on a bouquet. Are you kidding? That's insane. And who are these prom moms? I remember doing so much of this on my own. Is it just like a new era? Does my mom need to come with me to pick up a flower?
3: We'd like your mom to come with you to the show, actually.
5: I know you would, but I won't let her.
3: She does need to do that for sure. 704-FEZ-3200.
7: Prom stories, my God. I wish it only cost me $12,000 for my prom. A little older than most people. I went to prom in 1988. And I actually switched prom dates, went with one girl, hooked up and met another girl, and came home with her, and ended up marrying her, having a child, and 3 years later getting divorced, which cost me a lot more than $12,000. So I wish I would have done the limo experience. So there you have it, guys. Lesson learned.
3: Impressive. Meet someone at prom, get with her.
5: Take her, she left with you?
3: Get married and have a kid and then divorce all within 3 years?
5: I mean, we've heard of that before.
3: So by 21, maybe? You've done all that?
5: Maybe. But I mean, that's not unheard of. But I've not heard a story about going to prom with one date and then leaving with a new one.
3: Playa.
6: Some people have game, Chelsea. Don't hate the player. Hate the game.
3: Yeah. How was the corsage, though, is the big question. 704-FEZ-3200, that's a euphemism for something. The talkback button,
6: didn't
3: also available
6: to you.
3: Did you
6: go to, like, six different proms?
3: I went to three
6: 13
3: proms.
6: 13 different women?
3: With two women. And one of them, I'm not proud of it. I was a sophomore in college and went to a high school prom. Oh. Yeah.
5: I mean, was she a senior, though?
6: No, she was a freshman.
3: Well, no, was she a senior in high school? Yes, she was. No. But I was a sophomore in college.
5: It's okay.
3: I'm willing to make fun of me for that because that's stupid.
5: Bad. It's not. It's not that bad. If she wanted to go, and so her senior prom is important. My boyfriend was a year older, so he was a freshman in college.
6: Super.
3: I'm surprised you didn't bring like a 40-year-old guy to your prom. It seems like you like. Well, for a long time you liked older guys, and then somewhere you made a switch, and now you're married to a toddler.
6: Everybody, this is Carl.
3: So I guess you got sick of the old dudes. I mean, that was part of the reason why I think, you had guys that were too full to drive and stuff like that because they were all 70.
5: No, I like that you have that theory, but I'll let you keep it, but you're wrong.
6: My prom day can't dance because he's on blood thinners. He's so old.
5: I mean, most of them were like 6, 7 years older than me.
3: Yeah, but
5: there was one who wasn't.
3: But at a certain age, that can be a pretty big gap. Like when it's 40% of your age. You
5: well,
3: know
5: good
3: what
5: thing.
3: I mean?
5: Yeah, I understand. But in high school, he was only 1 year older. So okay. It was allowed. I was taking my 40-year-old limo driver to prom. Well,
3: let me have my fun fake memories about you and old men. I don't know why, but I like it. Seek help is what you should be saying to me.
6: Yes.
3: 704-FEZ-3200. Take your blood thinners.
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9: Good morning, I'm Don Hellman with WQUT Right Now News. Tuesday, the Kingsport Board of Mayor and Aldermen approved a budget for fiscal year 2027 on first reading that includes funding for body cameras for the Kingsport Police Department. The proposed budget includes no property tax increase. A public hearing and second reading of the budget will take place at the board's next meeting scheduled for June 16th. And over the past few weeks, the Tri-Cities region has seen about 2 to 3 inches of rainfall. But even with the rain, Boone Lake is still about 5 feet below its normal level for this time of year. According to TVA spokesperson Scott Brooks, it did go up about a foot from where it was a couple of weeks ago. Despite the low levels, lakes are still open for use. However, boaters are asked to exercise caution. With WQUT News, I'm Don Hellman.
6: 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I'm Jacob Townsend. NBA Finals get underway last night. The Spurs led most of the way, but the Knicks rally in the fourth quarter to win by 10 in San Antonio. 105-95. New York now has a one-game-to-none lead. Game 2 coming up on Friday. They're in Texas. Speaking of Texas, in the Women's College World Series softball game, won National Championship Series last night in Oklahoma City. It was the defending national champion Longhorns taking down Texas Tech 7-3. Texas needs just one more win to claim their second straight title. Game 2 tonight, they're in OKC. MLB scores on Wednesday evening. It was the Braves over the Blue Jays 7-3. Also, the Royals taking down the Reds in Cincinnati 5-2 there for Kansas City over the Reds. The Braves are hoping to get Drake Baldwin back in the next couple of weeks. He is starting to get back in a little bit of action after heading to the IL just a couple of weeks ago. WQT Sports, sponsored by Steve Huff Plumbing, Heating, and Air. I'm Jacob Townsend.
10: Happy Thursday, everybody. Another beautiful day here. Mild this morning and warming up this afternoon. Sunshine 82. Mid-50s again tonight. So another very pleasant Thursday evening, Thursday night. Friday looks even warmer as we head into the upper 80s on Friday. We'll stay in the upper 80s over the weekend. From Storm Team Low Weather, I'm meteorologist Jeremy Eisenhoff.
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21: If you're caring for an aging parent, you may feel quite often that you're alone in what you're doing. But you're not, not by a long shot. According to a new report by the Pew Research Center, 10% of U.S. adults are caring for a parent over age 65. Millions more are caring for a spouse or partner 65 or older. Beyond the sheer numbers, this report, perhaps unsurprisingly, found a major difference in caregiver well-being between men and women. One psychologist we spoke to suggested thinking 5 years in the future and imagining where you are right now. Will you be glad you took something on, or regretful that you didn't? You also need to cut yourself some slack, he said, especially women. Don't try to shoulder all of the burden by yourself. You might need to ask for help before you burn out. You'll be so glad you did. I'm Dr. Sanjay Gupta, helping you live a better life.
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1: It's interesting. We're sort of reminiscing about the end of prom. And now, I don't know about you guys, but we've been invited to a million different graduation parties over the next week or so, including this weekend. But this all started with just assessing the crazy lengths that people apparently are now going to in terms of money and effort for things like proms and graduations, including spending over 10 grand, like wedding stuff for people to go to prom, for graduation, getting a limo for a sixth grader's promotional ceremony.
2: Crazy.
1: A limo! Appreciate your calls.
3: Good morning, guys. It's Ginger in Mooresville. When I was a senior in high school, I was 17. The guy that I was dating at the time, and how or why my parents allowed this, I have no idea. The guy that I took to my senior prom was 26 years old. 9 years difference. Make that make sense. This was also in 1995. So obviously these days that wouldn't fly, but back then, man, that was perfectly fine. Have a good day. Bye.
4: I mean, perfectly fine.
1: Yeah, I'm not sure it was then either. There's a reason why they call it the Dirty Mo, and apparently this is part of it right now.
4: I mean, ask your parents why that was allowed to happen. There must have been some lying involved.
1: Well, and I'm curious what that relationship was. I mean, does that mean you'd been dating him for some time prior? That's, in my mind, I guess that's not always the way it goes. That's the way it went for me. I ended up taking all three of my proms were girlfriends who I'd been with for already a long time. Right. It wasn't just like, oh, I'm going to ask this person to prom. So I'm curious there. Was this a 26-year-old guy who just approached you out of the blue and was like, hey, you got a prom coming up or something? Must be about time, right? I don't remember because I've been out of school for a decade.
4: Right.
2: No, he was substitute teaching.
1: Right, he was the school bus driver.
4: Substitute, he could have been the teacher.
1: Like, what was that part of it? Or were you already dating him?
4: Even if they were already dating, what 26-year-old is going to want to go to that prom?
2: Wants to date an 18-year-old.
1: The one that's dating the 17-year-old wants to go to prom. Well, I mean, or maybe she won. I mean,
4: I wonder if anybody, like, were there double takes from the administration when you walked in? They're like, why is she walking in with this grown man? Or did he blend in and nobody thought twice about it?
1: It's not always obvious, necessarily.
4: Did they ask him for ID?
1: It was his walker that gave him away. Sir, do you have any Geritol on you? You look like you're feeling a little weak.
2: How many milligrams of Lipitor are you on?
1: Ginger and the Dirty Mo, we're going to need more about how and why you were with a 26-year-old. Was this arranged? You said, why was it allowed? Did you beg for it? Were your parents setting you up? Mm-hmm. Was it like Chelsea, whose mom set her up with a church boy who was clean and fresh and didn't do anything wrong? Then took her to a golf course and bada boom. By the way, speaking of prom and this time of year, I don't believe we made it this far without mentioning that it's the birthday of actor Keith David. Now, you might say, I don't know who Keith David is,
4: yeah,
1: guys.
4: I'm saying that.
1: Well, he is the father in Something About Mary.
5: Is it to Frank or to Beans?
6: I don't know. It looks like I think it's a little bit of both.
7: Break some veins.
6: Shh.
7: Break some veins.
5: Well, what's that bubble there?
6: What do you think? It's a.
8: Well, how the hell did you get the beans above the Frank? I mean,
1: That's Keith David, the Frank and Bean asker. Kids, if you're not familiar, and I just had this discussion with my son, who's 19, yesterday or the day before, I'm like, have you seen the movie There's Something About Mary? And he was like, no. And I was like, oh, man. Oh. I started showing him clips on YouTube. I'm like, let's get this going now. And the whole Matt Dillon stuff with Cameron Diaz. Great movie, y'all. Great movie.
2: He was in Platoon, which won an Oscar, and you're citing him as the Franks and Beans asker.
1: Right, oh, Keith David?
2: Yeah. Yes.
4: That's
1: what
4: IMDb.
1: I think of him for. I mean, I think he's been in other things, too. I think he was in the Ghostbusters movies, if I'm not mistaken, but I could be wrong about that.
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1: I don't I mean, I know he's not Bill Murray, but anyway, look it up. 704-FEZ-3200, talkback button available to you. 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We're going to need that info as well.
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11: Good morning, I'm Don Hellman with WQUT Right Now News. Four people have been charged in connection with thefts at retail locations in Southwest Virginia and Northeast Tennessee. Washington County, Virginia Sheriff's Office said the arrests came after a multi-jurisdictional investigation into thefts at Lowe's locations in Abingdon, Bristol, Tennessee, and Greenville, and Rural King in Bristol, Virginia. Deputies identified the suspect vehicle involved and obtained surveillance video of the suspects. The vehicle was located at a motel in the Exit 17 area, and the male suspects from the Lowe's Greenville theft securing an air conditioner to the vehicle's roof. Three suspects were arrested and taken to the Southwest Virginia Regional Jail. One was issued a summons for littering and released. Christopher Brown, Deborah Ball, and Heaven Umberger were all charged in relation to the thefts. Jonathan Cumbie was cited for littering. With WQUT News, I'm Don Hellman.
12: 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I'm Jacob Townsend. NBA Finals get underway last night. The Spurs led most of the way, but the Knicks rally in the fourth quarter to win by 10 in San Antonio, 105-95. New York now has a one-game-to-none lead. Game two coming up on Friday. They're in Texas. Speaking of Texas, in the Women's College World Series softball game won National Championship Series last night in Oklahoma City. It was the defending national champion Longhorns taking down Texas Tech 7-3. Texas needs just one more win to claim their second straight title. Game two tonight, they're in OKC. MLB scores on Wednesday evening. It was the Braves over the Blue Jays 7-3. Also, the Royals taking down the Reds in Cincinnati 5-2 there for Kansas City over the Reds. The Braves are hoping to get Drake Baldwin back in the next couple of weeks. He is starting to get back in a little bit of action after heading into the IL just a couple of weeks ago. 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I'm Jacob Townsend.
13: Happy Thursday, everybody. Another beautiful day here. Mild this morning and warming up this afternoon. Sunshine 82. Mid-50s to again tonight. So another very pleasant Thursday evening, Thursday night. Friday looks even warmer as we head into the upper 80s on Friday. We'll stay in the upper 80s over the weekend. From Storm Team Low Weather, I'm meteorologist Jeremy Eisenhoff.
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19: A better life with Dr. Sanjay Gupta.
20: Slowly but surely, AI is seeping its way into every corner of our lives. One area perhaps I didn't expect is diet advice. A new study out of Turkey found that chatbots are recommending to teen boys and girls that they restrict their daily calories to dangerously low levels and eat a balance of nutrients that are kind of out of whack. Remember, teenagers are growing, one pediatrician told us. If they aren't getting enough nutrition, it can really stunt their growth on a number of levels. And in extreme cases, it can lead to significant health consequences. Large language models, LLMs, they are designed to agree with you. So if you're looking to lose weight, they're going to push you pretty hard in that direction. They also sometimes don't know how to tell the difference between good information and bad information. And you know who does? Your doctor. I'm Dr. Sanjay Gupta, helping you live a better life.
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0: mentioned enough is Chris Elliott is also in that movie, and there are a couple of scenes that he has that are probably not ones that you'd want to watch with your dad either. Yeah, I mean, I'm not going to spoil it for you, but Woogie. It is a 30-year-old movie, so Woogie,
1: yes,
0: you should see it. Again, as I told my son like a short 2 days ago, you've got to see that movie. And she's not right. She's not wrong. I mean, I think it transcends age and maybe sex. Probably more dudes liking it than women, I'll be honest. But
2: no, it's a classic.
0: Yes, exactly. So 704-FEZ-3200. And speaking of prom, yes, our prom photos have made their way up to our Instagram as well. So if you're not following along at Woody and Wilcox, obviously today is going to be the day you start that.
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6: Good morning, I'm Don Hellman with WQUT Right Now News. As Pride Month celebrations kick off around the country, some Tennessee Republican leaders are drawing attention to a different June designation, Nuclear Family Month. The observation stems from a joint resolution passed by the Tennessee General Assembly this year and signed by Governor Bill Lee in April. The measure designates June as Nuclear Family Month and defines a nuclear family as one husband, one wife, and their biological, adopted, or foster children. Supporters said the resolution recognizes the importance of two-parent households and family stability. LGBTQ advocates argue that it excludes many families and deliberately contrasts with Pride Month. The resolution creating Nuclear Family Month is symbolic and does not change Tennessee law. With WQUT News, I'm Don Hellman.
1: 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I'm Jacob Townsend. NBA Finals get underway last night. The Spurs led most of the way, but the Knicks rally in the fourth quarter to win by 10 in San Antonio, 105-95. New York now has a one-game-to-none lead. Game 2 coming up on Friday. They're in Texas. Speaking of Texas, in the Women's College World Series softball game won National Championship Series last night in Oklahoma City. It was the defending national champion Longhorns taking down Texas Tech 7-3. Texas needs just one more win to claim their second straight title. Game 2 tonight, they're in OKC. MLB scores on Wednesday evening. It was the Braves over the Blue Jays 7-3. Also, the Royals taking down the Reds in Cincinnati 5-2 there for Kansas City over the Reds. The Braves are hoping to get Drake Baldwin back in the next couple of weeks. He is starting to get back in a little bit of action after heading into the IL just a couple of weeks ago. WQT Sports sponsored by Steve Huff Plumbing, Heating, and Air. I'm Jacob Townsend.
7: Happy Thursday, everybody. Another beautiful day here. Mild this morning and warming up this afternoon. Sunshine 82. Mid-50s again tonight. So another very pleasant Thursday evening, Thursday night. Friday looks even warmer as we head into the upper 80s on Friday. We'll stay in the upper 80s over the weekend. From Storm Team Love Weather, I'm meteorologist Jeremy Eisenhoff.
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16: Recent survey conducted by Common Sense Media found 1/3 of teenagers prefer AI companions over humans for serious conversations. There's a term for that, social offloading. And experts we talked to warned that this habit could be stunting emotional growth, leaving an already isolated generation who came of age during the pandemic even less prepared for the messiness of human interaction. Sure, AI can help you polish whatever it is you're looking to say, but that's not very human, right? It's the messiness that makes our interactions with each other so real. It's also what makes them so validating, help us to develop our confidence, our voice, our deep bonds with each other. Psychiatrists we talked to encouraged turning to family or friends when you're struggling to express yourself. They are keen to help. I'm Dr. Sanjay Gupta, helping you live a better life.
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0: That's a Steve Miller Band and Fly Like an Eagle on a Rock and Roll Thursday with Bud. Hey, keep your ears peeled. We got some great sweet deals coming. In fact, this Friday, we're kicking off yet another sweet deal. Going to be a chance for you to enjoy Delta Blues Barbecue and the Tin Roof Kitchen Company, a $50 value for only $25. 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Mulligan's Irish Pub in downtown Johnson City, Marco's Pizza in Kingsport, Uptown Cheese Steak Company in Kingsport. 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
14: You ever wake up in the middle of the night or maybe first thing in the morning and notice drool on your pillow? Unless you're sleeping next to someone who hasn't already seen all your good, bad, and ugly, it's probably not that big a deal and not anything to worry about unless it's something that just started happening recently. When people drool at night, it's often because of a stuffy nose, acid reflux, or being a mouth breather. People who sleep on their stomach or side are more likely to drool than someone who sleeps on their back. But in some cases, drooling at night can be a warning sign of something more serious, like dental issues, sleep apnea, or even early symptoms of Parkinson's disease. If you're at all concerned about this, the best place to start is with an ENT doctor, an ears, nose, and throat doctor. They can recommend a sleep study to possibly get some answers. I'm Dr. Sanjay Gupta, helping you live a better life.
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0: day here, mild this morning and warming up this afternoon. Sunshine 82, mid-50s to again tonight. So another very pleasant Thursday evening, Thursday night. Friday looks even warmer as we head into the upper 80s on Friday. We'll stay in the upper 80s over the weekend. From Storm Team Low Weather, I'm meteorologist Jeremy Eisen's off.
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That's Fleetwood Mac and the Chain. Moseying through the 10 o'clock hour on your Thursday morning. Here's the Allman Brothers Band. 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

0: Day here, mild this morning and warming up this afternoon. Sunshine 82, mid-50s again tonight. So another very pleasant Thursday evening, Thursday night. Friday looks even warmer as we head into the upper 80s on Friday. We'll stay in the upper 80s over the weekend. From Storm Team Low Weather, I'm meteorologist Jeremy Eisenzoff.
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Riding the wind since 1937.

0: That's some classic rock and roll from ZZ Top. Give me all your loving. We're rolling into the 11 o'clock hour on this Thursday morning with Bud. And coming up this weekend is the 6th annual Bug Tussle Bash 2026 this Friday and Saturday. 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
13: If you're caring for an aging parent, you may feel quite often that you're alone in what you're doing. But you're not. Not by a long shot. According to a new report by the Pew Research Center, 10% of U.S. adults are caring for a parent over age 65. Millions more are caring for a spouse or partner 65 or older. Beyond the sheer numbers, this report, perhaps unsurprisingly, found a major difference in caregiver well-being between men and women. One psychologist we spoke to suggested thinking 5 years in the future and imagining where you are right now. Will you be glad you took something on, or regretful that you didn't? You also need to cut yourself some slack, he said, especially women. Don't try to shoulder all of the burden by yourself. You might need to ask for help before you burn out. You'll be so glad you did. I'm Dr. Sanjay Gupta, helping you live a better life.
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0: Here, mild this morning and warming up this afternoon. Sunshine 82. Mid-50s again tonight. So another very pleasant Thursday evening, Thursday night. Friday looks even warmer as we head into the upper 80s on Friday. We'll stay in the upper 80s over the weekend. From Storm Team Low Weather, I'm meteorologist Jeremy Eisenhoff.
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0: 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Hey, check out our events page. We were talking about this a little while ago. We talked about the Bug Tussle event that's coming up this weekend. Well, there's all sorts of great events in the area. And you can go to the Freedom Hall in Johnson City events page at WQUT.com. 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So go check that out and see what we got going on. Some journeys on the way. 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
12: Recent survey conducted by Common Sense Media found one-third of teenagers prefer AI companions over humans for serious conversations. There's a term for that, social offloading. And experts we talked to warned that this habit could be stunting emotional growth, leaving an already isolated generation

That's American Woman from the Guess Who. On this rock and roll Thursday afternoon into the 12 o'clock hour, and the classic rock lunch now officially underway. Keep your ears peeled, because coming up a little bit later this hour, you're going to have a chance to win a $25 gift card from Dairy Queen. Oh, they got the good stuff, man. You get that $7 meal deal. Maybe you'll take the chicken tenders with that little bucket of gravy for you to dunk it all in. How good is that? Here's Pink Floyd. In the meantime, go ahead, have a cigar. Tri-Cities Classic Rock, 101.5 WQUT.

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0: That's Bob Seger, the Silver Bullet Band, and Traveling Man, Beautiful Loser on a Rock and Roll Thursday afternoon with Bud. On sale right now, we've got Mulligan's Irish Pub in downtown Johnson City. This is a sweet deal we're talking about. 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I expect those will go quick. Zeppelin's on the way. Aerosmith coming up. 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
2: Hey, this is Jerry George. 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
10: More and more people are using magnesium supplements to help them sleep. But are they safe? And do they really work? Well, first, let's talk about actual magnesium. That's an essential mineral that is needed for more than 300 different processes in the body, according to one dietitian. And most people get enough of it simply from the foods they eat. Now, if you're not getting enough, there are a few different types of supplements you can try. But as always, you should talk to your doctor before starting any new medication or supplement, whether it's prescription or over the counter. Now, when it comes to the science, we looked into this, and I gotta say, there's not a lot of strong evidence that magnesium supplements will actually help you sleep. They might help you manage pain, they might help you lower your stress levels, or work to get your muscles to relax. And maybe it's those things then that help you get some better sleep. I'm Dr. Sanjay Gupta, helping you live a better life.
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7: Hey, here, mild this morning, and warming up this afternoon, sunshine 82, mid-50s again tonight, so another very pleasant Thursday evening, Thursday night. Friday looks even warmer as we head into the upper 80s on Friday. We'll stay in the upper 80s over the weekend. From Storm Team Love Weather, I'm meteorologist Jeremy Eisen's off.
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That's Aerosmith. And Janie's Got a Gun. Rock and Roll Thursday afternoon with Bud, the classic rock lunch, and your chance right now to win that $25 gift card from Dairy Queen. All you got to do is call me at 423-477-1015. 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Be caller number 10 to win, and good luck. Here's White Room from Cream at WQUT.

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7: Recent survey conducted by Common Sense Media found one-third of teenagers prefer AI companions over humans for serious conversations. There's a term for that, social offloading. And experts we talked to warned that this habit could be stunting emotional growth, leaving an already isolated generation who came of age during the pandemic even less prepared for the messiness of human interaction. Sure, AI can help you polish whatever it is you're looking to say, but that's not very human, right? It's the messiness that makes our interactions with each other so real. It's also what makes them so validating, help us to develop our confidence, our voice, our deep bonds with each other. Psychiatrists we talked to encouraged turning to family or friends when you're struggling to express yourself. They are keen to help. I'm Dr. Sanjay Gupta, helping you live a better life.
8: Day here, mild this morning and warming up this afternoon, sunshine 82. Mid-50s again tonight, so another very pleasant Thursday evening, Thursday night. Friday looks even warmer as we head into the upper 80s on Friday. We'll stay in the upper 80s over the weekend. From Storm Team Low Weather, I'm meteorologist Jeremy Eisenzoff.
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Cumulus Media Station. 101.5 WQUT Johnson City, Kingsport, Bristol, Tennessee. 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Riding the wind since 1937.

Look at that mama, she got it sticking in the cameraman. And we could have some Emmys up there. What's that? Hawaiian noises. He's banging on the bongos like a chimpanzee. Oh, that ain't working.

Money for Nothing from Dire Straits. Thursday afternoon into the 1 o'clock hour, just in time for AC/DC for those about to rock at Tri-Cities Classic Rock, 101.5 WQUT.

0: It's the Cars and My Best Friend's Girl. 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It is Bud. 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We hope you got a lot going on today. 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
9: Recent survey conducted by Common Sense Media found one-third of teenagers prefer AI companions over humans for serious conversations. There's a term for that, social offloading. And experts we talked to warned that this habit could be stunting emotional growth, leaving an already isolated generation who came of age during the pandemic even less prepared for the messiness of human interaction. Sure, AI can help you polish whatever it is you're looking to say, but that's not very human, right? It's the messiness that makes our interactions with each other so real. It's also what makes them so validating, help us to develop our confidence, our voice, our deep bonds with each other. Psychiatrists we talked to encouraged turning to family or friends when you're struggling to express yourself. They are keen to help. I'm Dr. Sanjay Gupta, helping you live a better life.
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0: here, mild this morning and warming up this afternoon. Sunshine 82. Mid-50s again tonight. So another very pleasant Thursday evening, Thursday night. Friday looks even warmer as we head into the upper 80s on Friday. We'll stay in the upper 80s over the weekend. From Storm Team Love Weather, I'm meteorologist Jeremy Eisenzoff.
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Keep on rocking me, baby. It's a Steve Miller Band as we roll towards 2 o'clock and fix to get rolling downhill on this Thursday afternoon. Here's the Canadian songbird, Brian Adams. It cuts like a knife at WQUT.

0: That's Molly Hatchet with Dreams I'll Never See. Tri-Cities Classic Rock 101.5 WQUT. You remember the days gone by of Night Moves over in Johnson City. Molly Hatchet came to play that night, and Southern Justice was the opening band. A bunch of good old local boys playing Southern rock and roll intimidated the new lead singer for Molly Hatchet. He was peeking through the curtains while Southern Justice absolutely whipped that crowd into a frenzy. What a great night of rock and roll that was. It is, Bud, it is your Thursday afternoon. We're about to get rolling downhill like we do. Some great rock and roll coming up from Triumph, Led Zeppelin, Stevie Ray Vaughan, and a whole lot more coming up at WQUT.
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8: A better life with Dr. Sanjay Gupta.
9: Slowly but surely, AI is seeping its way into every corner of our lives. One area perhaps I didn't expect is diet advice. A new study out of Turkey found that chatbots are recommending to teen boys and girls that they restrict their daily calories to dangerously low levels and eat a balance of nutrients that are kind of out of whack. Remember, teenagers are growing, one pediatrician told us. If they aren't getting enough nutrition, it can really stunt their growth on a number of levels. And in extreme cases, it can lead to significant health consequences. Large language models, LLMs, they are designed to agree with you. So if you're looking to lose weight, they're going to push you pretty hard in that direction. They also sometimes don't know how to tell the difference between good information and bad information. And you know who does? Your doctor. I'm Dr. Sanjay Gupta, helping you live a better life.
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0: Day here, mild this morning and warming up this afternoon. Sunshine 82, mid-50s again tonight. So another very pleasant Thursday evening, Thursday night. Friday looks even warmer as we head into the upper 80s on Friday. We'll stay in the upper 80s over the weekend. From Storm Team Low Weather, I'm meteorologist Jeremy Eisenzoff.
1: 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Riding the wind since 1937.

0: That's All My Love from Led Zeppelin. We find ourselves rolling downhill on a Thursday afternoon. Turns out the sky is crying. Here's Stevie Ray Vaughan at WQUT.
1: The

0: Day here, mild this morning and warming up this afternoon. Sunshine 82, mid-50s again tonight. So another very pleasant Thursday evening, Thursday night. Friday looks even warmer as we head into the upper 80s on Friday. We'll stay in the upper 80s over the weekend. From Storm Team Low Weather, I'm meteorologist Jeremy Eisenhoff.
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That's Sweet Emotion. That's Aerosmith. Keeping the dream alive this Thursday afternoon with Bud. Here's Blue Oyster called Burning for You at WQUT.

0: Here, mild this morning and warming up this afternoon. Sunshine 82. Mid-50s again tonight. So another very pleasant Thursday evening, Thursday night. Friday looks even warmer as we head into the upper 80s on Friday. We'll stay in the upper 80s over the weekend. From Storm Team Low Weather, I'm meteorologist Jeremy Eisenzoff.
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101.5 WQUT, the Tri-Cities Classic Rock, AC/DC Highway to Hell. And yes, it's Buzz. Happy Thursday. Bring on the weekend. Feels like it already, man. It's going to be very, very busy this weekend. Some great things happening in town. And Back-to-Back Classic Rock is on the air right here on QUT.

0: 101.5 WQUT, the Tri-Cities Classic Rock. Joe Walsh, life's been good. Yes, it's Buzz. Happy Thursday and bring on the weekend. A block party weekend on tap here on QUT. Misty will get things cranking Saturday morning. Jerry George will be on the air as well. And how about these great weekend updates that Jerry's been doing? I love them. Love to know what's happening here in the Tri-Cities every weekend. The Captain John Patrick on the air Saturday afternoon. We've got Shane rocking out on a Saturday night. We'll do it all again on Sunday. And then, of course, we do have Alice Cooper on the air Sunday at 4 p.m. with Alice's Attic. Love that show. Flashback at 6 p.m. and the House of Hair will hit the air Sunday at 10 o'clock. It's all right here on the weekend. 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
2: Hey, this is Jerry George. 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You must be at least 18, and camping is available. On Sunday, there will be a benefit ride for Paula, Frank, and Tara Hall, hosted by brothers, sisters, and friends. Meet at Mama Lou's in Kingsport. 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The ride will end at Southwest Firehouse Restaurant in Big Stone Gap, and the cost is by donation. 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

0: 101.5 WQUT, the Tri-Cities Classic Rock. The Stones Miss You. And yes, it's Buzz this weekend. Get ready. We are slammed. Of course, Bug Tussle Bash 2026 is on this weekend. Starting tomorrow and Saturday, 2 days of live music and beer sales and camping, debauchery. Yes, tomorrow and Saturday, the Bug Tussle Bash 2026, it's a go. And tomorrow night, Six Gun is going to headline. They are awesome. Then on Saturday night, we've got Vulture Culture as well. We've also got the True Sons MC 37th Annual Powwow this weekend. It's happening tomorrow and Saturday as well. In Rogersville, Tennessee, it's going to be a whole lot of fun. Bike games, bike show, vendors. They've even got a Miss Powwow contest. Yeah, that sounds like a lot of fun. We've got the Small Town Big Picnic happening in downtown Irwin this coming Saturday from 4 till 8. That is a free community event. That is awesome. And then, of course, on Sunday, get ready. It's our big benefit bike ride for Paula Frank and Tara Hall. Tara, I guess, is 2 weeks old now, and she has had some complications, and the family, they lost their car. I mean, it got totaled or whatever, and on the way to the hospital, believe it or not. And so the family is really, they're up against it. There's a GoFundMe page that we did share yesterday on the QUT Facebook page. It is almost at its goal of $4,000. And the big ride this Sunday will be to raise some more money. It's a great deal. We'd love for you to help us out this coming Sunday. It's donations only, by the way. No set fee. Everybody's going to meet up Sunday morning at Mama Lou's Biker Apparel in Kingsport, Tennessee. Registration begins at 11 a.m. Kickstand's up at 12 noon. They have extended the ride. It's going to be happening all over Southwest Virginia. I don't know, maybe about a two-hour ride. 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And by the way, too, they did mention, I actually interviewed the fine folks from the Brothers, Sisters, and Family organization who is putting this together. 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
3: Did you know that almost half the vegetables and more than three quarters of the fruit that we eat in this country come from just one state, California? Yeah, it's true. And according to a new report by the Environmental Working Group, a health advocacy organization, a lot of this produce is tainted with PFAS, which are sometimes referred to as forever chemicals. Why? Well, the EPA says pesticides keep America's food supply safe, abundant, and affordable. And of course, these chemicals are used in every state, not just California. Now, if you are worried, though, about how much you're consuming, the best thing to do is to buy organic produce, if and when you can. Organic or not, you should rinse all fruits and vegetables under running water. Don't use any soap. And as one epidemiologist told us, use a brush on sturdier items like carrots, potatoes, and cucumbers. I'm Dr. Sanjay Gupta, helping you live a better life.

0: 101.5 WQUT, the Tri-Cities Classic Rock. Steve Miller, Jet Airliner. And yes, it's Buzz. Made a stop after work yesterday. Tennessee Hills, on the hill in Bristol, Tennessee. Yes, I love that place. And the Whiskey King, Stephen Callahan, was there. And I had a few hazies. I'm still just a little hazy myself. But, you know, they're giving away a motorcycle out there, and they're doing it with a raffle. So I had to go out there and check it out. Man, it is a gorgeous Indian Scout. It's a nice bike. Love it. And they're doing a raffle, and the proceeds actually going to a great cause, Camp Friendship. And from what Stephen was telling me, you know, they get the kids out on the river there. They put them in kayaks. They fish. They do stuff outdoors. They get them off the screens, right? So Camp Friendship, I don't know much, but from what I understand so far, I love what those folks are doing. And so Tennessee Hills went out and got this motorcycle, and they're doing this big raffle with the proceeds going to Camp Friendship. I think it's really cool. They've got the bike parked right there inside the front door. You've got to check it out. Over the weekend, if you get a chance, get out there and check out that motorcycle. I may, I took a couple of shots. I may post those as well. But you're going to want to get in on this. I think he was saying that, yeah, you can get in on it for like 10 bucks. Hey, if you don't play, you can't win. So you got to check that one out at Tennessee Hills, that beautiful little Indian Scout. Love that thing. And we've got the deep cut on the way. We are going to dig into the archives here in just a few minutes. We're going to go into the archives and pull out a gem. We're going to dust it off, and we're going to throw it on the air. And we hope that you like it. And if you don't, well, we'll have to try again tomorrow. So make sure you're tuned in. We've also got the traffic jam on the way as we wrap up your Thursday workday and get you home with a big set of back-to-back classic rock that is on the way here at QUT. Hang on.
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2: Overnight low temperature to 57 degrees now. Tomorrow, another beautiful day. Head to the lake, get outside, enjoy the sunshine. Partly cloudy, warm, our high 86. Fair skies, 58 tomorrow night. And Saturday, partly cloudy and warm, our high 87. Scattered thunderstorms are back on Sunday, our high at 87. From Storm Team 11 Weather, I'm Chief Meteorologist Mark Reynolds.
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101.5 WQUT, the Tri-Cities Classic Rock. That is Rat Round and Round. Yes, it's Buzz, and it's time for the 4 o'clock deep cut. We do it every weekday at around 4 p.m. We dig into the QUT archives, we pull out a gem, we dust it off, and we throw it on the air, and we hope that you like it. And if you don't, well, make sure you're tuned in tomorrow. And the deep cut is powered by Specialty Cars in Gray, Tennessee. Just look for the flags, owned and operated by a Gold Star family. And they still have that 2015 Chevy Silverado, 6.2 leather, a sunroof. I mean, David is shocked because he sold the other two Silverados in the last 2 days. They're gone. So good news, they still have the 6.2, and it's just a gorgeous truck. They've got that 2006 Ford F-150 four-wheel drive V8 XLT. It's only got 120,000 miles on it. I think he has it priced at $10,000. It's a great deal. And on the way, he shared this with me. They've got a 2014 GMC Sierra V8 on the way. It's not on the lot yet, but it's going to be in just a couple of days. And he says it is an absolutely beautiful truck. They've got some great inventory on the lot right now. Check them out at Specialty Cars in Gray, Tennessee. Just look for the flags. On this date back in 1983, the Police started a four-week run at number one in the UK with Every Breath You Take, the group's fifth and final number one single, by the way. Taken from the album Synchronicity, Sting won Song of the Year and the Police won Best Pop Performance for the song at the 1984 Grammy Awards. So, yes, the Police ruled the early 80s, and they were pretty, you know, pretty amazing in the late 70s as well. Let's go ahead and do a deep cut from the Police right now. I broke the turntable out so we could play Walking on the Moon. Today's deep cut right here on QUT.

0: 101.5 WQUT, the Tri-Cities Classic Rock. The Black Crowes, She Talks to Angels. And yes, it's Buzz. The traffic jam is on the way. Going to wrap up your workday with a big set of back-to-back classic rock right here on QUT. And our sweet deals page is rocking right now. We've got some great deals. 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
15: Recent survey conducted by Common Sense Media found one-third of teenagers prefer AI companions over humans for serious conversations. There's a term for that, social offloading. And experts we talked to warned that this habit could be stunting emotional growth, leaving an already isolated generation who came of age during the pandemic even less prepared for the messiness of human interaction. Sure, AI can help you polish whatever it is you're looking to say, but that's not very human, right? It's the messiness that makes our interactions with each other so real. It's also what makes them so validating, help us to develop our confidence, our voice, our deep bonds with each other. Psychiatrists we talked to encouraged turning to family or friends when you're struggling to express yourself. They are keen to help. I'm Dr. Sanjay Gupta, helping you live a better life.
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0: 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Aerosmith and Dream On. And yes, it's Buzz headed into the weekend. Happy Thursday. And of course, we've got a lot going on this weekend. Starting tomorrow, the Bug Tussle Bash 2026 on tomorrow and Saturday. And by the way, the weather looks great this weekend. I don't see any rain in the forecast until Tuesday. And so Bug Tussle should be a whole lot of fun. And tomorrow night, Six Gun will headline. Saturday night, it's Vulture Culture. We've also got a huge bike event happening this weekend in Rogersville, Tennessee. The True Sons MC 37th Annual Powwow. Bike games, bike show, vendors, and a Miss Powwow contest. Yes. And of course, we've got our second annual Small Town Big Picnic happening in downtown Irwin this Saturday from 4 p.m. to 8 p.m. That is a free community event. That is awesome. And our big ride on Sunday, a benefit ride for Paula, Frank, and Tara Hall. All the details, we've got it for you. 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
7: Staying active every day will go a long way towards helping you live a happy, healthy, and pain-free life. 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

0: 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Stevie Nicks and Tom Petty. 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
13: If you're caring for an aging parent, you may feel quite often that you're alone in what you're doing. But you're not. Not by a long shot. According to a new report by the Pew Research Center, 10% of U.S. adults are caring for a parent over age 65. Millions more are caring for a spouse or partner 65 or older. Beyond the sheer numbers, this report, perhaps unsurprisingly, found a major difference in caregiver well-being between men and women. One psychologist we spoke to suggested thinking 5 years in the future and imagining where you are right now. Will you be glad you took something on, or regretful that you didn't? You also need to cut yourself some slack, he said, especially women. Don't try to shoulder all of the burden by yourself. You might need to ask for help before you burn out. You'll be so glad you did. I'm Dr. Sanjay Gupta, helping you live a better life.

0: But at low temperature to 57 degrees now tomorrow. Another beautiful day. Head to the lake, get outside, enjoy the sunshine. Partly cloudy, warm, our high 86. Fair skies, 58 tomorrow night. And Saturday, partly cloudy and warm, our high 87. Scattered thunderstorms are back on Sunday, our high at 87. From Storm Team 11 Weather, I'm Chief Meteorologist Mark Reynolds.
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0: 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That is smoking. And we did about 45 minutes of back-to-back classic rock. Yes, the traffic jam. And we will do it again tomorrow as we wrap up your workday and get you home right here in QUT. 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
13: You ever wake up in the middle of the night or maybe first thing in the morning and notice drool on your pillow? Unless you're sleeping next to someone who hasn't already seen all your good, bad, and ugly, it's probably not that big a deal and not anything to worry about unless it's something that just started happening recently. When people drool at night, it's often because of a stuffy nose, acid reflux, or being a mouth breather. People who sleep on their stomach or side are more likely to drool than someone who sleeps on their back. But in some cases, drooling at night can be a warning sign of something more serious, like dental issues, sleep apnea, or even early symptoms of Parkinson's disease. If you're at all concerned about this, the best place to start is with an ENT doctor, an ears, nose, and throat doctor. They can recommend a sleep study to possibly get some answers. I'm Dr. Sanjay Gupta, helping you live a better life.
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101.5 WQUT, the Tri-Cities Classic Rock, Led Zeppelin, Ramble On. And yes, it's Buzz. Happy Thursday. Don't forget, too, this weekend, a block party weekend on tap right here on QUT. Misty Reed will do the honors and kick things off Saturday morning. Jerry George is on the air this weekend. The Captain John Patrick on

0: 101.5 WQUT, the Tri-Cities Classic Rock, AC/DC, Have a Drink on Me. And yes, it's buzzing. Check it out, man. Richard and Tom, they just pulled into the parking lot. Tom Bettini, formerly of Jackal, now with Vulture Culture, and they're headlining Saturday night at the Bug Tussle Bash 2026, the sixth annual in Elizabethton, Tennessee. Yes, and Richard, of course, is his official handler and is the he is the event promoter as well. The guys are on their way in. Hang on.
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15: For the ninth year in a row, Finland has been named the happiest country in the world. That's according to the World Happiness Report put out every year by the Wellbeing Research Center at the University of Oxford in the UK. Two other Nordic nations, Iceland and Denmark, came in at numbers 2 and 3. Now, having spent quite a bit of time in these countries over my 2.5 decades as a journalist, I can tell you that this is not at all that surprising. There's an entirely different way of thinking in these countries. We before me, you might say. In other words, the mentality is less adversarial and much more, we're all in this together. One other interesting thing that came up was that no matter where someone lived, the more time they spent on social media, the less happy they were. Want to smile? It's simple. Put your phone away for a bit. I'm Dr. Sanjay Gupta, helping you live a better life.
16: He's got ties. He's got socks. 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

0: Overnight that low temperature to 57 degrees now. Tomorrow, another beautiful day. Head to the lake, get outside, enjoy the sunshine. Partly cloudy, warm, our high 86. Fair skies, 58 tomorrow night. And Saturday, partly cloudy and warm, our high 87. Scattered thunderstorms are back on Sunday, our high at 87. From Storm Team 11 Weather, I'm Chief Meteorologist Mark Reynolds.
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0: Hey, it's Buzz, and I've got a room full here today. Tom, you didn't tell me you're going to bring all your friends.
1: They're not my friends.
0: Well, I talked to Richard. He said, Tom invited everybody, so here we are. We've got a little pre-party going on. This weekend is the Bug Tussle Bash 2026 happening in Elizabethton. And, of course, we've got live music tomorrow night and Saturday night. And, Tom, your band, Vulture Culture, is going to be headlining Saturday night.
1: That is correct.
0: And we talked last week. We were on the air as well. And we said we're going to play a song from the band.
1: Awesome. Goody. Well,
0: you are an insistent kind of guy.
1: Well, you know, you have to be that way or you get left behind.
0: You don't get anything out of life, buddy. That's right. That's right. Okay, so tell me, we're going to play a song called The Pit.
1: The Pit.
0: Tell me who plays on it.
1: What are those guys' names?
2: I don't know.
1: I'm playing bass. Chuck Love's playing guitar. Eric's singing. And a guy that we used to have, I can't remember his name, but now Dylan's took over, so
0: okay.
1: He might as well be playing it.
0: There you go. Okay. Yeah. Cool. And you guys are going to take the stage Saturday night again at the Bug Tussle Bash 2026.
1: Yes,
0: okay.
1: Can't wait.
2: Oh, okay. Yeah.
0: Now, I did ask you when you came in, I said, do I have to play the intro on this song? You said your wife was scared. This terrified your wife, man.
1: I did a good job.
0: Tell me about the intro.
1: Okay. And I want to say this, too, because I should have said it last time. One thing that I really love about our band, there's no profanity in the lyrics. And there's no satanic stuff.
0: Mm-hmm.
1: I mean, we don't like the Deba.
0: Right, you know? Right.
1: But anyway, this song of The Pit, when I was up at Shoenacre's, remember him? Get your fat ass out of bed.
0: Yeah, yeah, yeah.
1: Well, anyway, he's got this big, giant computer screen, and I said, man, I want to build a sample for the beginning of this. And I said, I want German troops marching. I want real Nazis marching.
0: Okay.
1: And, man, we found it. Oh, and it was scary as hell, man. Them guys, them coal scuttle helmets, you know?
0: Yeah.
1: And then, so we get that, and it fades in, gets real loud, then starts fading out. But as it peaks, these real air raid sirens mm-hmm. go off.
0: Yeah.
1: And, I mean, it's like, damn, you're looking up going, is that bombs getting ready to fall?
0: It definitely sounds authentic for sure. Let's go ahead and play it. You ready?
1: Let's play it.
0: The Pit from Vulture Culture here on KUT.
1: The Pit.

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0: That's right.
1: Tom, thank you so much for coming in. I do appreciate it. And again, thanks for the T-shirt. I wore it in your honor today,
0: well, man, I appreciate that.
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0: It's a little, awesome.
1: It's like,
0: awesome.
1: It's like a pre-party. So hang on. We'll be right back.
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11: 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But you're not, not by a long shot. According to a new report by the Pew Research Center, 10% of U.S. adults are caring for a parent over age 65. 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Beyond the sheer numbers, this report, perhaps unsurprisingly, found a major difference in caregiver well-being between men and women. One psychologist we spoke to suggested thinking 5 years in the future and imagining where you are right now. Will you be glad you took something on, or regretful that you didn't? You also need to cut yourself some slack, he said, especially women. 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You might need to ask for help before you burn out. You'll be so glad you did. I'm Dr. Sanjay Gupta, helping you live a better life.
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14: Overnight low temperature to 57 degrees now tomorrow. Another beautiful day. Head to the lake, get outside, enjoy the sunshine. Partly cloudy, warm, our high 86. Fair skies, 58 tomorrow night. And Saturday, partly cloudy and warm, our high 87. Scattered thunderstorms are back on Sunday, our high at 87. From Storm Team 11 Weather, I'm Chief Meteorologist Mark Reynolds.
15: I'll take one of my girlfriends over there. I'll take one of my girlfriends over there.
1: Hold up, Tom. You can't drop the F-bomb on the radio. We are, it's okay, Tom, you get a pass.
16: At least no names were mentioned.
1: We are live and on the air. We just had Vulture Culture in the studio here and played a great song, The Pit, and of course they're playing Saturday night at Bug Tussle Bash 2026. And now we've got another band that is on the gig. Are you all playing Saturday as well?
16: We're playing Saturday.
17: Right before Vulture Culture.
1: Oh, really? So, okay.
16: Yeah, we're warming up for Vulture Culture.
1: I think they call that, is that direct support, Richard?
18: That's direct support, man.
1: So Wise Blood is here. Dylan?
19: Yes, sir.
1: Tommy?
16: Yes, sir.
1: Oh, I got it right.
16: Hey, way to go, Buzz.
1: Well, we had three bands in here. I'll tell you what, short-term memory issues. Well, guys, tell me about the band. Tell me about Wise Blood.
16: Wise Blood, do you want to go first, Dylan, or you want me to?
19: You go ahead.
16: Okay, sure. Yeah. We are I guess you would put us in a genre of southern groove metal. Think Down, that kind of vein.
19: COC.
16: COC, very good. Yeah. We'd started in 2017, really in earnest 2018. Mike, the lead singer, and myself had gotten together just over a Facebook post, and we were old. And hey, you want to do music again? So basically, the moral of the story here is you shouldn't leave two fellas that are old alone with a quart of moonshine, because then you get very, very bad ideas, and then you end up, you know, what, 8-9 years later with a band that we've been to Atlanta, we've been all over the place, Nashville, we've played places,
1: and
16: we've seen things, man.
1: Well, right. I mean, sometimes, you know, it all works out in the end, right?
16: It all works out in the end. If we had not done this, we would have never met Dylan. We would have never met Hal and Noah from Seppuku. We would have never met Richard.
1: Now, Tommy, do you sing?
16: Do I sing? Oh, the farther I back up from the mic.
1: Is he the lead singer?
16: No.
1: Okay,
16: no,
1: okay.
17: That's
16: lead
17: Mike.
16: Singer's a guy with a beard.
1: Oh, Mike, he's not here.
16: Yeah. He is not okay. here.
17: Yeah, okay. I wish he was here.
1: Tommy, what do you do in the band?
16: Besides
1: drink moonshine.
16: I torture a guitar, sir.
1: Do you?
16: Yes.
1: That's awesome.
16: I've tortured one for about 30 years.
1: That's awesome.
16: It keeps coming back.
17: He's a great guitar player.
1: And Dylan, you pound the skins.
17: Oh, yeah.
1: Right?
17: Yes, sir.
1: Let's hear a song.
17: Oh, yeah.
1: We're going to listen to I Am the One.
16: I am the one.
17: This is a great song. Great song to intro to people to Wise Blood.
1: There you go. It's right here on QUT.

0: 101.5 WQUT, the Tri-Cities Classic Rock. Wise Blood, I Am the One. And that band is on the bill Saturday night. Direct support in front of Vulture Culture at Bug Tussle 2026, the sixth annual happening in Elizabethton this coming weekend. Man, I am jacked up for this. Guys, thank you so much. I mean, I appreciate y'all coming in and talking about the band Wise Blood. Now, what's your hometown? Where are y'all from?
1: Hometown, we call Johnson City home. As a matter of fact, I live 5 minutes away from here. So, and that's where Wise Blood was born, about 5 minutes away from here.
0: Okay.
1: So we're homegrown, lived here all our lives. Now, Dylan here is from Bristol.
2: Yeah.
1: So he has to travel to practice just a bit, but that's okay.
0: Same here. I have to travel every damn day from Bristol, actually.
2: It's really?
0: Not bad. Yeah. Well, that's awesome. Are you guys going to be on the road at all doing any more gigs? What are your plans for the summer?
1: Well, as a matter of fact, we have another gig coming up in June 13th at Blue Springs Sockle. We just booked that yesterday. We have a couple more shows that are we do have the metal festival in Oak Ridge, the Metal Meltdown Festival in Oak Ridge in August. And really, I think
2: we got another show. We have a show in Bristol.
1: Oh, that's right.
2: Yep.
0: Okay, great. Yeah. Great. How can folks find y'all?
2: Facebook's probably the best way. Yeah.
1: Best way to get a hold of is Facebook.
2: Okay. And I just wanted to say, I haven't been with these guys every year at Bug Tussle, but Wise Blood has been there every year at Bug Tussle. They have been the band that's played every year, and I'm appreciative to be in this band. I've been in it for a little over 3 years now, and it's been rocking, kicking ass.
0: Awesome. We're excited about the gig. Guys, thank you so much. Now, we've got another band in the studio.
1: Absolutely.
0: But y'all have to help me out. How do you pronounce the name of the band?
1: It's the Great Seppuku.
2: Seppuku.
0: Seppuku. Seppuku.
2: Yes, sir.
0: Did I get that right?
2: Yep.
3: You got that correct, sir.
0: We're going to talk to the guys next right here at QUT. 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
21: Did you know that almost half the vegetables and more than three quarters of the fruit that we eat in this country come from just one state, California? Yeah, it's true. And according to a new report by the Environmental Working Group, a health advocacy organization, a lot of this produce is tainted with PFAS, which are sometimes referred to as forever chemicals. Why? Well, the EPA says pesticides keep America's food supply safe, abundant, and affordable. And of course, these chemicals are used in every state, not just California. Now, if you are worried, though, about how much you're consuming, the best thing to do is to buy organic produce, if and when you can. Organic or not, you should rinse all fruits and vegetables under running water. Don't use any soap. And as one epidemiologist told us, use a brush on sturdier items like carrots, potatoes, and cucumbers. I'm Dr. Sanjay Gupta, helping you live a better life.
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0: with another band, Seppuku. Is that right? Seppuku.
1: Yes.
0: Got it. And I'm sorry, I can't recall your names, guys.
2: I'm Hal, the singer, and this is Noah, the drummer.
0: Hal and Noah, that is correct. I apologize. Thank you so much for being here today and talking about the big event this weekend in Elizabethton, the Bug Tussle Bash 2026, the sixth annual. Is this your first appearance at the show, or...
2: Actually, this is our third year in a row playing here.
0: So, awesome.
2: Yeah, we have a great time every time we come down there. And just they treat us well, and we love playing the place.
0: I hear it's just a fun weekend party.
2: Oh, it's absolute blast, dude. It's just fun.
0: So we've got 2 days of live music. We've got beer sales. We've got camping as well, and tons of just great live rock and roll. Now, where are y'all from?
2: Well, we were based around...
3: We're based out of Bristol, Tennessee, but we're from all around. I live in Abingdon. Hal lives in Blountville. Bass player lives in Newport, so okay. He drives a ways.
0: Good deal.
3: We just kind of centralize.
0: Fantastic. When are you guys? When are you playing this weekend?
2: We are playing, I think, second on the bill, and we're just happy to be here and play with all our friends.
0: We know everybody.
2: In the bands on the list, and we're just having a blast playing because everybody's cool, and it's going to be a great time.
0: Friday or Saturday?
2: Saturday
0: night's going to be rocking, dude. Well, listen, brought a song in, didn't you?
2: Yes, we did.
0: We're going to play it?
2: Yes.
0: It's called No Surrender?
2: That's it.
0: Seppuku.
2: Yes.
0: Right here on KUT.

0: 101.5 WQUT, the Tri-Cities Classic Rock. No Surrender. And the band is Seppuku. Yes. They're going to be playing on Saturday. I got a feeling, man, it's going to be very, very loud in Elizabethton this weekend.
1: Oh, very, very loud.
0: Yeah, it's going to be a whole lot of fun. Again, 2 days of live music, camping, beer sales, and everything gets underway tomorrow night on a Friday night. Richard, squeeze in here, guys. Thank you for coming in, by the way.
2: Hey, thanks for having us.
0: Yeah, man, thank you. Love the music, by the way. Great song.
2: Appreciate it. Thank you very much.
0: Richard, what time do gates open tomorrow?
3: About 3 o'clock.
0: Okay, so 3 o'clock in the afternoon, you're going to start early on a Friday.
3: Yep.
0: Okay. And, of course, you can get your tickets at the gate as well.
3: Yes. Right now, they're all at the gate. We brought them all in. You have to get it at the gate.
0: Yeah. No, you can't get advance tickets at this point. You must get them at the gate.
3: Yeah.
0: Okay. All right, man. Well, that sounds so much fun. You got security lined up. You're all set. You're all straight.
3: We're all ready to go. I just got a group of talented people together, and we've had a bunch of great sponsors. And we also want to thank WQUT because y'all have been almost a sponsor.
0: Yeah. Well, I think we are, right?
3: Yes, sir.
0: There you go. Well, that sounds fantastic. Anything that anybody needs to know, what's the address again of the venue?
3: The address is 1378 Gap Creek Road in Elizabethton. You should punch it in Google. It should get you there.
0: Okay. That's great, man. You want to go through the band lineups? Can you recall what you've put together? Because it's kind of wild, man.
3: Yeah, on Friday night, it is Harmony and Grit.
0: Okay.
3: And then the second band is Main Street, and the third band is Six Gun.
0: Uh-huh.
3: And then on Saturday, it is Seppuku, August Kerr, Vulture, Buzzards, Vulture Culture, and Wise Blood.
0: There you go.
3: Yeah, we got the vultures and the buzzards. You'll get attacked up there.
0: Going to be a party this weekend. Get your tickets at the gate. Bug Tussle 2026. Richard, thank you so much, man.
3: Thank you, guys.
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1: Overnight low temperature to 57 degrees now. Tomorrow, another beautiful day. Head to the lake, get outside, enjoy the sunshine. Partly cloudy, warm, our high 86. Fair skies, 58 tomorrow night. And Saturday, partly cloudy and warm, our high 87. Scattered thunderstorms are back on Sunday, our high at 87. From Storm Team 11 Weather, I'm Chief Meteorologist Mark Reynolds.
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